1067 WJJY. Welcome to another All 80s Saturday night. We are just getting started. My name is Tess Taylor. The show is produced by Barry Brulin and brought to you by Minnesota Truck Headquarters. It's Lakes Jam weekend, and they're doing country. We're doing 80s. Keep it here. We got a lot of great music for you tonight. Right this one right now, Pet Shop Boys and Opportunities. 1067 WJJY.

0: TikTok, TikTok, TikTok, 106.7. WJJY, that's Midnight Oil. Beds are burning. We heard Billy Joel, Matter of Trust, and the Pet Shop Boys with Opportunities. And that one, of course, Let's Make Lots of Money. In radio, we don't do that. No, we don't. We are here for the fun, and tonight, a lot of it. I'm Tess Taylor. It's an all-80s Saturday night. The show goes all the way until midnight. And, oh, my goodness, just this hour alone, we have Rick Springfield coming up. We have Bon Jovi. Of course we do. Eddie Money and many others. Keep it here. It's going to be a fun night. It's a party on the radio, and it's all brought to you by Minnesota Truck Headquarters. It's an all-80s Saturday night here at JJY.
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0: It's an all-80s Saturday night, and this is your weekend forecast.
11: I'm meteorologist Mace Michaels. Mostly cloudy tonight, maybe a shower. A low in the mid-60s. And mostly cloudy for tomorrow with storms around and a high in the mid-70s and breezy. More showers and storms on Monday. Heat and humidity building. Breezy with a high into the low 90s. Warm and humid with more storms possible for the rest of the week. Celebrate Independence Day in Worthington, Minnesota. 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

0: 1067 WJJY from Bon Jovi, Lay Your Hands on Me. It's an all-80s Saturday night. That from their New Jersey album from 1988. And that song actually re-recorded for 2003's This Left Feels Right album. A bit of it acoustic, some of it a little unplugged, if you will. In fact, let's play a little version of that where John Bon Jovi, Richie Sambora, and a couple of others were doing this unplugged version. I'll play a little bit of it right now. Here we go.
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0: cool. Yeah, that's from the 2003 version, this Left Feels Right album. Lay Your Hands on Me, kind of the unplugged version. Richie Sambora there on that, I think it's called a mandocello kind of guitar thing. You can look it up on YouTube. Look it up for just say 2003, Lay Your Hands on Me, Bon Jovi, and you can watch that version. It's kind of cool. Anyway, it's an all-80s Saturday night. We're not going to 2003 here. We're staying in the 80s. This is 106.7 WJJY. More 80s on the way next.
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11: I'm meteorologist Mace Michaels. Mostly cloudy tonight, maybe a shower. A low in the mid-60s. And mostly cloudy for tomorrow with storms around and a high in the mid-70s and breezy. More showers and storms on Monday. Heat and humidity building. Breezy with a high into the low 90s. Warm and humid with more storms possible for the rest of the week. Celebrate Independence Day in Worthington, Minnesota. 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

0: 106.7 WJJY. It's an all-80s Saturday night. 80s, that's Eddie's. Before that, Eddie Money, by the way. Before that, Human League and Human.
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Everybody have fun tonight. Wang Chung, 106.7 WJJY. It's an all-ladies Saturday night, sponsored by Minnesota Truck Headquarters. I'm Tess Taylor. Time for a little Lumber Boy now as we get into hour number two. And this is Working for the Weekend, 106.7 WJJY.

0: 1067 WJJY. Invisible Touch, title track, first single from the 1986 studio album of the same name. There you have it, Genesis, Invisible Touch, JJY. Did you know that was their first and only number one single in the U.S.? Yeah, originally spent three consecutive weeks at the top of the Billboard Hot 100 Airplay chart during the summer of 86, and it was surpassed by what? Peter Cetera's Glory of Love. Yep, but it had a good run. Sure did. And it's having a good run still here at JJY on our All 80s Saturday night. Also heard music from Billy Idol, Dancing with Myself, and we are into it, our All 80s Saturday night. My name is Tess Taylor, and we're going to keep it rolling after a quick weather check next at JJY.
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9: I'm meteorologist Mace Michaels. Mostly cloudy tonight, maybe a shower. A low in the mid-60s. And mostly cloudy for tomorrow with storms around and a high in the mid-70s and breezy. More showers and storms on Monday. Heat and humidity building. Breezy with a high into the low 90s. Warm and humid with more storms possible for the rest of the week. Celebrate Independence Day in Worthington, Minnesota. 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

0: 106.7 WJJY. It's an all-80s Saturday night. Richard Marx with Angelia, B-52's Love Shack. We hear David Bowie and A Flock of Seagulls there as well. Some of you, I know you are listening out there at the campgrounds up at BIR for Lakes Jam. You're here for maybe not the country music, and that's okay. You're here for the camping and the camaraderie. And maybe some beer. That's cool, too. If you have us on in the campgrounds, let's get a woohoo. And we love that you're listening to this All-80s Saturday night at JJY. Welcome to town if you were from out of town visiting, whether it's for Lakes Jam or for any other reason. Thanks for tuning in here this evening. More music continues. Cougar Mellencamp, John, you know him. Yeah, he lives in a little pink house. We're going to talk about that next, or at least he's going to sing about it at JJY.
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7: I'm meteorologist Mace Michaels. Mostly cloudy tonight, maybe a shower. A low in the mid-60s. And mostly cloudy for tomorrow with storms around and a high in the mid-70s and breezy. More showers and storms on Monday. Heat and humidity building. Breezy with a high into the low 90s. Warm and humid with more storms possible for the rest of the week. Celebrate Independence Day in Worthington, Minnesota. 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

0: 106.7 WJJY. Trying to exercise a little of that this weekend, are we? Self-control. That's Laura Branigan. And we also heard John Cougar, Mellencamp, Pink Houses. As our All 80s Saturday Night continues.
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106.7 WJJY. Kick them. Don't kick them. Kick them when they're up or down. Don't do it. Don Henley Music, Dirty Laundry on an all-80s Saturday night. Our show again. 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Thank you to them for that. Produced by Barry Brulin, and I'm your hostess, Tess Taylor. Here we go with 38 Special, Second Chance, 106.7 WJJY.

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0: 1067 WJJY Fleetwood Mac. That's Big Love. We heard Culture Club as well with Karma Chameleon. All Ladies continues here at JJY. I'm looking at this calendar and I'm just thinking that a week from today is the 4th of July. Say what? Where the heck did June go? I mean, good God, it's just been so busy. And I was saying the other day, it's like the year, the whole year, it's like January, February, March, April, May, June, July, August, September, October, November, December. Why does it go like that? It's like you blink, you miss the summer around here, and June is already almost gone. But okay, let's look at today. We have three more days of it. And next week, oh my gosh, Monday through Friday, at least, that I can see the forecast, 90s, holy Moses. Well, all right, we're not going to get away unscathed with that. So forecast, those details next. And then, oh yeah, some real classic Madonna coming your way on this All 80s Saturday night at JJY.
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0: 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Here's your weekend forecast.
7: I'm meteorologist Mace Michaels. Mostly cloudy tonight, maybe a shower. A low in the mid-60s. And mostly cloudy for tomorrow with storms around and a high in the mid-70s and breezy. More showers and storms on Monday. Heat and humidity building. Breezy with a high into the low 90s. Warm and humid with more storms possible for the rest of the week. Celebrate Independence Day in Worthington, Minnesota. 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

0: 1067 WJJY, Aldo Nova, and Fantasy. Oh, yeah, did you know that that song from VH1, they listed that song at number 78 on its countdown for the 100 greatest one-hit wonders of the 80s. That one released in 1982 from Canadian rock musician Aldo Nova. You're hearing it here on our All 80s Saturday night. We also heard Yellow, and oh, yeah, and I just watched that movie. Yeah, Ferris Bueller's Day Off, watched it last weekend. It's a great movie. It really is. Hard Baltimore, Madonna, oh, my goodness, All 80s. Are you just having fun listening to this stuff? Me too. Good. All right, more of it is on the way in a moment at JJY.
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11: I'm meteorologist Mace Michaels. Mostly cloudy tonight, maybe a shower. A low in the mid-60s. And mostly cloudy for tomorrow with storms around and a high in the mid-70s and breezy. More showers and storms on Monday. Heat and humidity building. Breezy with a high into the low 90s. Warm and humid with more storms possible for the rest of the week. Celebrate Independence Day in Worthington, Minnesota. Live music, food, fireworks on July 3rd and 4th. Right now, it's 70 degrees.
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0: 1067 WJJY, prominently featured, if you recall, the 1984 film Beverly Hills Cop. Yeah, that was the 1984 pop dance hit song from the Pointer Sisters, The Neutron Dance. And ahead of that, Bob Seger, Shakedown. 1067 WJJY on our All 80s Saturday Night.
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1067 WJJY. That is you too. Still haven't found what I'm looking for. And if you're looking for 80s, well, guess what? You have found us. So yay you. Our show sponsored by Minnesota Truck Headquarters, produced by Barry Brulin, and I'm Tess Taylor. 10 o'clock, let's get into it. Every time you just kind of hear the beats in her song, you just kind of want to get up and dance, or you have to move your shoulders or some dang thing. It's Janet Jackson now, Miss You Much at JJY.

0: 1067 WJJY. It's an all 80s Saturday night. Must include the Eurythmics. Here comes the rain again. The power station to get it on. Bang a gong. I don't know why I said it like that. But anyway, Janet Jackson, too, with Miss You Much. It's an all-80s Saturday night, and we're doing this all the way until midnight. And whether you're listening on your radio, maybe you're listening online through our website, 1067wjjy.com, or maybe you downloaded the app and you're listening that way, thank you to Cuyuna Regional Medical Center. You didn't have to pay for it. Yay you. Yay them. Thanks, CRMC. However you're doing it, thanks for tuning in. Still to come this hour, oh goodness, we have Steve Perry on the way, Lou Graham. How about some Van Halen? Oh, yeah, baby. It's 80s, and it's here until midnight at 1067 WJJY.
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0: 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Here's your weekend forecast.
11: I'm meteorologist Mace Michaels. Mostly cloudy tonight, maybe a shower. A low in the mid-60s. And mostly cloudy for tomorrow with storms around and a high in the mid-70s and breezy. More showers and storms on Monday. Heat and humidity building. Breezy with a high into the low 90s. Warm and humid with more storms possible for the rest of the week. Celebrate Independence Day in Worthington, Minnesota. Live music, food, fireworks on July 3rd and 4th. It's 69 degrees right now.
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0: 1067 WJJY. It's an all-80s Saturday night midnight blue. That is Lou Gramm, Peter Gabriel, In Your Eyes, Steve Perry, Foolish Heart, Bon Jovi. Yes, you give love a bad name. You know what, though? We give money a good name once in a while when we give it away. 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So they'll cut you the check. $357.14. That is your Monday morning cash call. 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JJY.
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10: I'm meteorologist Mace Michaels. Mostly cloudy tonight, maybe a shower. A low in the mid-60s. And mostly cloudy for tomorrow with storms around and a high in the mid-70s and breezy. More showers and storms on Monday. Heat and humidity building. Breezy with a high into the low 90s. Warm and humid with more storms possible for the rest of the week. Celebrate Independence Day in Worthington, Minnesota. 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It's 69 degrees right now.
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0: 106.7 WJJY 38 special coming in hot here on our All 80s Saturday night. Hold on loosely. Don't let go. Don't do it. Van Halen, as promised, too, and Pretty Woman. I'm Tess Taylor. How's your Saturday night going? You having fun? Doing the thing? Good. Hope you're enjoying your weekend, and thanks for making us part of it. It's an All 80s Saturday night here at JJY.
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Never tear us apart. And we are into the last hour of this All 80s Saturday night, sponsored by Minnesota Truck Headquarters. 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

0: 106.7 WJJY. It's an all-ladies Saturday night, and that is Dude Looks Like a Lady from Aerosmith. And Billy Squire before that, Lonely is the Night. And we heard Shadows of the Night from Pat Benatar. And yes, we are into this last hour of an all-ladies Saturday night. If you are leaving Lakes Jam and you've been jamming the weekend away, or maybe you're out at the campground, or maybe you're just sitting at home listening to an all-ladies Saturday night, thanks for being here and having a good time, hopefully doing it. We're going to do this again next weekend. So if you're just tuning in for right now and you're going, what? All-ladies, what? Yeah, 7 to midnight each and every Saturday. It is coming to you thanks to our friends at Minnesota Truck Headquarters here in Brainerd. We got to keep it going though. We've got some logins on the way next to JJY.
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13: I'm meteorologist Mace Michaels. Mostly cloudy tonight, maybe a shower. A low in the mid-60s. And mostly cloudy for tomorrow with storms around and a high in the mid-70s and breezy. More showers and storms on Monday. Heat and humidity building. Breezy with a high into the low 90s. Warm and humid with more storms possible for the rest of the week. Celebrate Independence Day in Worthington, Minnesota. Live music, food, fireworks on July 3rd and 4th. It's 69 degrees right now.
14: 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And you're celebrating summer. 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

0: love that voice. Oh, Kim Carnes. 106.7 WJJY on our all-80s Saturday night, singing about Betty Davis eyes. Steve Miller Band, too, with Abracadabra. Olivia Newton-John, the one and only Physical, and Kenny Loggins, I'm All Right. I'm Tess Taylor. We're just not going to do a lot of talking here in this last hour. Why? Because the music. That's what you're here for. Some more of it is up next, straight out of the 80s at JJY.
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8: I'm meteorologist Mace Michaels. Mostly cloudy tonight, maybe a shower. A low in the mid-60s. And mostly cloudy for tomorrow with storms around and a high in the mid-70s and breezy. More showers and storms on Monday. Heat and humidity building. Breezy with a high into the low 90s. Warm and humid with more storms possible for the rest of the week. Celebrate Independence Day in Worthington, Minnesota. 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It's 69 degrees right now.
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0: 1067 WJJY, John Cougar Mellencamp in Small Town. We heard Wang Chung 2 and Dance Hall Days. I'm going to dance on out of the studio here shortly, lining up a few more tunes, though, before the midnight hour strikes. Thanks for tuning in tonight. And again, we're doing this again next week, and so please join me then. In fact, why don't you join us Monday morning for the Morning Mess with Derek and Tess. We get going at 6 a.m. Enjoy the rest of your weekend. Have a good and safe one. And folks, please, to each other, always be kind. Nighty night.
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9: I'm meteorologist Mace Michaels. Mostly cloudy tonight, maybe a shower. A low in the mid-60s. And mostly cloudy for tomorrow with storms around and a high in the mid-70s and breezy. More showers and storms on Monday. Heat and humidity building. Breezy with a high into the low 90s. Warm and humid with more storms possible for the rest of the week. Celebrate Independence Day in Worthington, Minnesota. 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It's 69 degrees right now.
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10: I'm meteorologist Mace Michaels. Mostly cloudy tonight, maybe a shower. A low in the mid-60s. And mostly cloudy for tomorrow with storms around and a high in the mid-70s and breezy. More showers and storms on Monday. Heat and humidity building. Breezy with a high into the low 90s. Warm and humid with more storms possible for the rest of the week. Celebrate Independence Day in Worthington, Minnesota. 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It's 67 right now.
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9: I'm meteorologist Mace Michaels. Mostly cloudy tonight, maybe a shower. A low in the mid-60s. And mostly cloudy for tomorrow with storms around and a high in the mid-70s and breezy. More showers and storms on Monday. Heat and humidity building. Breezy with a high into the low 90s. Warm and humid with more storms possible for the rest of the week. Celebrate Independence Day in Worthington, Minnesota. 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
8: I'm meteorologist Mace Michaels. Mostly cloudy tonight, maybe a shower. A low in the mid-60s. And mostly cloudy for tomorrow with storms around and a high in the mid-70s and breezy. More showers and storms on Monday. Heat and humidity building. Breezy with a high into the low 90s. Warm and humid with more storms possible for the rest of the week. Celebrate Independence Day in Worthington, Minnesota. Live music, food, fireworks on July 3rd and 4th. Currently at 64 degrees.
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14: I'm meteorologist Mace Michaels. Mostly cloudy, a little breezy today with passing showers and thunderstorms and a high in the upper 70s. A little warmer and more humid tonight. Showers and storms still possible. Mostly cloudy and a low in the mid-60s. Warm and humid with more storms possible for the rest of the week. Highs well into the 80s, even some 90s. Celebrate Independence Day in Worthington, Minnesota. Live music, food, fireworks on July 3rd and 4th. Currently at 64 degrees.
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8: I'm meteorologist Mace Michaels. Mostly cloudy, a little breezy today with passing showers and thunderstorms and a high in the upper 70s. A little warmer and more humid tonight. Showers and storms still possible. Mostly cloudy and a low in the mid-60s. Warm and humid with more storms possible for the rest of the week. Highs well into the 80s, even some 90s. Celebrate Independence Day in Worthington, Minnesota. Live music, food, fireworks on July 3rd and 4th. Currently at 64 degrees.

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12: I'm meteorologist Mace Michaels. Mostly cloudy, a little breezy today with passing showers and thunderstorms and a high in the upper 70s. A little warmer and more humid tonight. Showers and storms still possible. Mostly cloudy and a low in the mid-60s. Warm and humid with more storms possible for the rest of the week. Highs well into the 80s, even some 90s. Celebrate Independence Day in Worthington, Minnesota. 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It's 65 right now.

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10: I'm meteorologist Mace Michaels. Mostly cloudy, a little breezy today with passing showers and thunderstorms and a high in the upper 70s. A little warmer and more humid tonight. Showers and storms still possible. Mostly cloudy and a low in the mid-60s. Warm and humid with more storms possible for the rest of the week. Highs well into the 80s, even some 90s. Celebrate Independence Day in Worthington, Minnesota. 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
1: It is the Donna and Steve show.
2: Donna just called me mom off air and I feel weird. Do you want me to cradle you now?
1: No, thank you.
2: Let me put you in a papoose. Please.
1: I don't know why I said that. You said something and I said, I'm sorry, what, mom? My mom's been dead for 11 years. I don't even know. It's not like I, you know, it's a habit.
2: Is there maybe a part of me that has maternal qualities of your mother?
1: No. I can't even believe that they allow you to have children in general.
2: I think that was mean. Although I think my kids would agree with you half the time.
1: I know. I think so, too.
2: What's this buffoon doing? Anyway,
1: that's not why you called.
2: Hey, I also want to apologize. I burped pretty loudly pre-show today. Didn't realize that I did that until after it had happened. And I'm sorry. I don't think I burp around you often, Donna.
1: It's fine.
2: Did you hear it?
1: I don't remember, so it didn't matter.
2: I love you, Donna.
1: I love you, sir.
2: We'll be back.
1: Bye.

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1: I now have a hack. Have you heard of the chaos method of decluttering?
0: No, but I want to.
1: I kind of like this, and you've probably done this without realizing it before, but it's a decluttering method where you just dump everything into one big pile.
0: Mm-hmm.
1: Chaos is essentially the point of it all. So if you're thinking, oh, this drawer with all my sweatpants in it is a little, dump it out, empty the thing, dump it, flip it over, empty. It involves emptying a drawer. It could be a cabinet. Every single thing comes out of the cabinet, closet, small, whatever it is. You want to see everything, chaotic as it may be, all at once. And then they say, sort it, but sort it quickly. Keep, toss, donate, relocate. Keep, toss, donate, relocate. Keep, toss, donate, relocate. Keep, toss, donate, relocate. Professional organizers say that it works because hidden clutter becomes visible. You realize, oh my gosh, we have like six half-used sunscreen bottles. Why are they in this basket? Get it all out.
0: Get it all out together.
1: And they say that when you like do the chaos method just in one space, you can usually get it done in about 20 minutes. So that drawer that you're dreading, if you just dump everything, you can get that thing reorganized in no time. Choose chaos. When you declutter.
0: Thank you. Have you tried this?
1: Inadvertently, I feel like we do this with the garage.
0: Well, you might want to get it straightened up before Thanksgiving, since that's where the kids eat.
1: So, Donna, first of all, I did that one time. Second of all, it was a genius idea because it kept so much of the mess out. And since I did it, I got a furnace in that garage.
0: Oh, I thought you were going to say you got a call from Child Protective Services.
1: I'm like, wait, no, but the kids seem happy. Who called? A Miss Valentine, a Valentine D has placed the call. Anyway.
0: Oh, man. Father of the Year award.
1: Thank you, Donna.
0: Thank you.
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11: I'm meteorologist Mace Michaels. Mostly cloudy, a little breezy today with passing showers and thunderstorms and a high in the upper 70s. A little warmer and more humid tonight. Showers and storms still possible. Mostly cloudy and a low in the mid-60s. Warm and humid with more storms possible for the rest of the week. Highs well into the 80s, even some 90s. Celebrate Independence Day in Worthington, Minnesota. 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
1: SNL's Rachel Dratch brought Debbie Downer to Dartmouth. She was doing the commencement speech, and I thought it would be fun to listen to a little bit of it. Ready?
2: Hello, graduates. What an honor it is to be here on this beautiful green. Careful on the lawn, ladies. If you're wearing any sort of a heel, wet grass can be a tripping hazard. It's quite an achievement graduating from Dartmouth. Of course, thanks to AI, there won't be any jobs left, so congrats to all on your mandatory gap years. It's inspiring to see all your fresh minds ready to take on the world. Sadly, due to the construction of data centers and the impending water wars, the most useful college majors now are foraging and hand-to-hand combat. Yeah, AI may take all our jobs and clean drinking water, but at least we can all see what we'd look like as leather daddy Santa.
1: And then she did go on and do a normal speech, but I thought that was a riot.
3: Yes, and they had a camera shot, a side camera that would cut to her that she would look over at too, which was really funny. And the first joke, actually, despite what we just heard, the first joke didn't really land.
1: Right.
3: And she sort of gives, if you watch the Instagram clip on Dartmouth's Insta, she sort of gives like a, okay.
1: I know.
3: Like, here's hoping this picks up.
1: More of the Donna and Steve Show coming up on 106.7 WJJY.
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6: I'm meteorologist Mace Michaels. Mostly cloudy, a little breezy today with passing showers and thunderstorms and a high in the upper 70s. A little warmer and more humid tonight. Showers and storms still possible. Mostly cloudy and a low in the mid-60s. Warm and humid with more storms possible for the rest of the week. Highs well into the 80s, even some 90s. Celebrate Independence Day in Worthington, Minnesota. 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
1: Olivia Rodrigo is doing something really interesting. She is launching a music festival that is going to take place in Irvine, California.
2: Yeah, oh, beautiful
1: in
2: Irvine.
1: August, with net proceeds going to nonprofit groups like Baby to Baby, National Domestic Workers Alliance, among others. And this one's going to feature this festival, Chapel Roan and Stevie Nicks.
2: Well, that's pretty good.
1: That's pretty good.
2: You got some names coming there.
1: Yeah.
2: Good for her. I think that this generation of performers, they come up, there's a lot of social media stuff that helps to boost their brand. There's their own Spotify streaming stuff and money that you're getting. I think that you could look at this and say, well, she's a little young to be launching a festival.
1: That's exactly what I thought. But then I thought, if she's doing it for charitable causes or nonprofits, I thought that was really cool. She's got Sarah McLachlan. She's got Dochi, Garbage, The Breeders. So there's a pretty big variety. And I think it's really cool. It's called Daisy Chain Fields.
2: Okay.
1: And it's a festival founded on the belief that joy, community, and creativity can inspire meaningful change. So way to go, Olivia Rodrigo.
2: Yeah, that's cool. And I bet she's got a manager in her corner is saying, hey, if you want to do that, you don't have to wait. Just so you know, you're hot right now. We're charting our own course. You're coming up in a different era of what this looks like now, and here's what we can do.
1: Yeah, this is great.
2: Fun.
1: The poster says Olivia Rodrigo presents Daisy Chain Fields, and then it lists all the female artists who are going to be there. So very nice. Cool. Way to go.
2: Way to go, Olivia. Happy for you.
1: Me too, man.
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2: The BBC is getting kind of skewered. Why? This is funny, man.
3: It's so funny.
2: So the BBC, you know, they ought to be like a respected news outlet, a trusted brand in the world of yes. media. They were doing some World Cup coverage as the World Cup continues on. And they cut to an image behind them in the background of this studio show is Houston, Texas. The Houston skyline is on the right. And then is just where the skyline stops, suddenly a mountain range. You know, that non-existent mountain range from Houston's famous skyline. AI appeared to have generated the other half of this screen. They apparently were not content with whatever they were seeing in the distance, so they just dropped in some Houston, Texas mountains.
3: This is so funny. Like, why? What's the purpose? Just to zhuzh it up a little?
2: I think it was an element of zhuzh. I think they maybe were looking for a little visual balance because it was such a wide screen behind them. You had the skyline on the right-hand side. There were a lot of ways that they could have done this better without adding fake mountains, but the internet enjoyed. Some commenters chimed in with things like, I tore my ACL skiing on that mountain back in summer of 2020. Summer. Let's see here.
3: How about I'm pretty sure that's the dump.
2: And that's a fair critique. I wonder if the weather is cooler in the Houston mountains, someone asked.
3: Oh my gosh.
2: Somebody said they should do this. Just build some mountains. Good for tourism.
3: Just another beautiful day in the Houston Alps.
2: The Houston mountains are gorgeous this time of year. The BBC has not yet responded to the mountain range.
3: Well, they're going to have to.
2: You said it, sister. That you won't.

0: 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We're Donna and Steve on the Lakes Area's Best Variety, 106.7 WJJY.
1: Donna, I feel like this summer at the box office at the movie theater is better than recent summers have been. Do you feel that way? Am I crazy?
2: Yeah, there's a lot of movies that people have been anticipating for sure.
1: Okay, so I'm going to go back a little bit. You had Michael, the Michael Jackson biopic.
2: First thing I thought of.
1: Done almost $1 billion. The Devil Wears Prada 2, huge hit.
2: Yep.
1: Did bang up business.
2: Yes.
1: Then you had Star Wars, The Mandalorian, and Grogu. Critics didn't love it, but it's done really well for Disney. Disclosure Day just recently came out.
2: Mm-hmm.
1: That's the new Steven Spielberg movie. Won the box office in its first week.
2: By the way, I have a family member who saw it, said definitely not Spielberg's best movie.
1: Oh, really?
2: Because there was buzz out there that was saying that, and they're like, nope.
1: You've got Toy Story 5, Supergirl on June 26th, which is coming after the new version of Superman came out, the James Gunn version of Superman, yep. Which I thought was really good and very well done. Then July 1st, Minions and Monsters, that's like the latest Minions movie that's coming out. A lot of families will see that. Then you have The Odyssey in the middle of July, the big Christopher Nolan movie. Then July 31st, you got the new Spider-Man movie, Tom Holland's, his fourth installment of Spider-Man called Brand New Day. The End of Oak Street, a new J.J. Abrams movie, which they've already started running promotions for.
2: Have you gone to a movie lately? Are you going to go with your family while they're visiting?
1: Yeah, we'll see. We'll for sure see Toy Story. And we do want to see Disclosure Day.
2: You should go to the drive-in. I don't know how many times I'm going to have to say it before you do it.
1: Yeah.
2: Do it.
1: Yeah. We went golfing over the weekend. Yeah, just a little threesome and I, my brother and my son and I.
2: You need a pool.
1: A bike ride. Okay, well then, in that case, I need about $150,000.
2: Well, you got that big TV money.
1: Donna, I left a lucrative career in TV. Yeah. Emphasis on. don't believe what you see. Let me just tell you, if you see someone on local television and you're thinking, I wonder where their private jet is, stop wondering that. Whatever car they're in, they're probably leasing, okay?
2: That's right.
1: What do you like to say? It's hard out there for a
2: pimp.
1: Local broadcaster, Tana.
2: Right, right. I was talking about the Kelly and Mark money.
1: Oh, stay out of my business.
2: Man.
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3: I'm meteorologist Mace Michaels. Mostly cloudy, a little breezy today with passing showers and thunderstorms and a high in the upper 70s. A little warmer and more humid tonight. Showers and storms still possible. Mostly cloudy and a low in the mid-60s. Warm and humid with more storms possible for the rest of the week. Highs well into the 80s, even some 90s. Celebrate Independence Day in Worthington, Minnesota. 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
1: The next time you think about ordering delivery, DoorDash, something like that, and then you decide not to do it, I have a tip for you that's going to help you go on your next vacation. If you're thinking about it, and then you decide for whatever reason, never mind, I'm not going to order out, take the fictitious amount that would have been, probably $20, $30.
2: Okay.
1: And slide it immediately over to a vacation fund.
2: I love that.
1: Because you've already proven to yourself, I had enough to spend. I was going to spend it. And they say, if you can afford to spend it, you can afford to save it. In some cases, go with me. And so anytime you're doing one of these non-necessity things, and just find a category. It could just be DoorDash. It could just be coffee when you decide not to stop at Starbucks. All right, that would have cost me $7.89, so I'm going to put $8 into the fund. And over time, it can add up. If you skipped food delivery once a week, and let's just say it was $20, you move that into a travel fund, that would be $1,040 by the end of the year.
2: I love it.
1: Maybe you do it twice a week. Now it's $2,080. It's just helping you to attach money that you have that you spend on something that isn't a full necessity. You could just eat at home, right?
2: Right.
1: And then fund something that you really want. Nobody remembers the Thai food they had Tuesday night, but
2: that's
1: you
2: right.
1: Remember if you got to stay at that nice hotel because you saved up a little extra money.
2: Right.
1: You

0: even offer anyone anything to drink other than water?
1: Donna.
0: Like, what do you have? Like, what's the
1: Coke Zero.
0: Yeah, no, I don't have that.
1: Dr. Peppers.
0: No.
1: 11 almond milks.
0: No, that's right.
1: Although we're down to 2.5 now.
0: Wow. Wow.
1: Here we go again.
0: Wow.
1: Remember when we said you were a bad dog? You ruined our deal. What are you talking about? You're a great dog.
0: That's good.
1: I can only do it in whisper.
0: Wow.
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12: I'm meteorologist Mace Michaels. Mostly cloudy, a little breezy today with passing showers and thunderstorms and a high in the upper 70s. A little warmer and more humid tonight. Showers and storms still possible. Mostly cloudy and a low in the mid-60s. Warm and humid with more storms possible for the rest of the week. Highs well into the 80s, even some 90s. 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

0: music, more variety. For the Brainerd Lakes, 106.7 WJJY. Madonna doesn't want to get naked anymore. And the reason is very Madonna. She did a new piece for Interview Magazine, and she said, I don't want to be naked because everyone's naked. I want to do what people are not doing, which is thinking and wearing clothes. Thank you, Madonna.
1: Thank you, Madonna.
0: By the way, she also was talking about what happened to that biopic she was working on. Remember, we'd been hearing about this. People were excited to play her. Julia, can't remember her last name.
1: Yes.
2: Garner.
0: Thank you. Really wanted to play her. It was very exciting. Then it went on hold. Okay. During this interview with Interview Magazine, she says, after 2 years of writing and developing it with Universal Studios, there was a falling out over money. She said, I've had a huge life, so I needed a big budget. Mm. They couldn't get their heads around that. Then Netflix reached out about turning her life into a series, but she couldn't use her own script unless she bought it back from Universal, who were charging an extortionist price, according to Madonna. Mm-hmm. So after 8 or 9 months, the Netflix collab fell apart, so she just decided to go back to her music, which is what she says she was put on this planet to do.
1: Okay.
0: There you go. Interview available now.
1: Okay.
0: Okay.
1: Yeah, I feel like a series would have worked well. A limited series.
0: I would have liked that.
1: Yeah.
0: I really would have. I hope they could still get it out there.
1: Kind of feels like a limited series is a less pressure way to do something like that. I don't know. When you do a movie, a lot of people have a lot of expectations and hey, are you going to hit this and this and this? And if you have 6 hour and 10 minute episodes to do it in, you can really lean into some different
0: That's a really
1: things.
0: Good point. Anyway. Yeah, so we'll, you know, keep our fingers crossed that someday we'll get to see that Madonna biopic. More of the Donna and Steve show coming up on 106.7 WJJY.
3: 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Let me tell you.

0: Here, Donna and Steve on the Lakes Area's Best Variety, 106.7 WJJY. Why is Keith Richards still alive?
1: Well, thank you for asking. He is addressing this. By the way, he looks good.
2: Yeah, he looks really good.
1: Said no one ever until today.
2: Donna? What? You can't say that.
1: He looks so healthy. He said he's alive because he'd listened to his body before it screamed for help. Now he's just a granddad. He's a great granddad. He's having fun being grandpa. He said something very funny. He said, oh yeah, so now it's only a ton of heroin a day.
2: Okay. Okay, sir.
1: He said that and then added a wheezy chuckle.
2: Wow. That is a journalist taking shots, man. Added a wheezy chuckle.
1: Oh, he did quit smoking 6 years ago.
2: That's very funny. Well, congratulations to Keith Richards on being 82, still being around, and enjoying grandfathering and great-grandfathering.
1: Absolutely.

0: I asked on Facebook, describe your ideal summer day. Donna, let's start with you.
1: The whole day? I got to start from the time I get up at 5:15?
0: Hey, Donna.
1: What?
0: This is a question about your ideal summer day.
1: Okay, here I go.
0: Could you start by not complaining?
1: Okay, I wake up. I look out the window.
0: Oh, no. Too much detail.
1: There's an ocean.
0: Okay.
1: I live on the ocean.
0: All right.
1: I go and get my dog and take the boat out.
0: Let me stop you.
1: Your question's way too vague.
0: Donna, can I offer pushback here?
1: Nope.
0: My question was, describe your ideal summer day. And I think you almost created like a fantasy situation. Like you said, you live on the ocean now, so you're in an entirely alternate reality.
1: Okay, I didn't understand the question.
0: I just meant like, what makes that day great? Oh, you know, I'd have a little walk with the dog, go to coffee with people. Not like you're like, I live on the coast of Oregon now. I'm through two divorces, but I won both settlements. I'm rich.
1: Okay, but you can see where someone would be like, what do you mean? You know?
0: Okay, well, here's what we'll do. Let's find out if maybe you're not alone. I haven't looked at any of the answers yet.
1: Perfect.
0: So let's find out if people are maybe interpreting it the way that you do. Michelle says, 75 degrees, low humidity, and me barefoot in the garden, picking cherry tomatoes and eating them right there.
1: Okay.
0: That was kind of what I thought.
1: All right, that's great.
0: Chris says, being anywhere near a lake, 80 degrees, low humidity, friends. Sitting on a rocking chair with my feet up, ice water, gentle breeze, and a good book. Rhonda says, a sunny day, cruising a lake on a large pontoon with friends, swimming, fishing, eating with a beverage of choice. I'll continue since you're not responding at all.
1: I don't know what to say to it.
0: Say something we're humans.
1: Oh, that's good. That's so good. Wow.
0: Yeah.
1: Love it.
0: Can I be honest with you?
1: If I can be honest with you.
0: I feel like there have been a couple of segments now where you've been doing your distant Steve talks for a while, and then Donna hits me with a, cool, man. I just miss you.
1: All right, I'm back.
0: Are you back?
1: Yep.
0: All right, let's try it. Here we go. Walking alongside the north shore of Lake Superior.
1: Okay, it's a little...
0: Donna!
1: It's a little rocky.
0: You're the worst.
1: I'm afraid of lake water.
0: Why are you this way?
1: I don't know.
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10: I'm meteorologist Mace Michaels. Mostly cloudy, a little breezy today with passing showers and thunderstorms and a high in the upper 70s. A little warmer and more humid tonight. Showers and storms still possible. Mostly cloudy and a low in the mid-60s. Warm and humid with more storms possible for the rest of the week. Highs well into the 80s, even some 90s. Celebrate Independence Day in Worthington, Minnesota. 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

0: Armor that she has smelled.
1: Oh, brother, Donna.
0: She didn't specify what it was that she could specifically smell, but she said there was a thing and you knew that they've been there for a long time. You got to think at least people are peeing their diaper.
1: Because, it should only be number ones.
0: Because I think there's a lot of drinking sometimes going on at these festivals where people are camping and that type of thing.
1: Yeah.
0: I bet some of these artists have crazy stories.
1: Oh my gosh. I'm not coming down so hard on this because I'm not super opposed to a diaper situation.
0: I know you're not.
1: I think anything that helps to alleviate the
0: stress.
1: Just the stress. Yeah, especially in a crowd situation like that where you don't have a reserved seat. That's a difficult scenario. That's why there's a myriad of reasons I would never want to be in the crowd for New Year's Eve at Times Square.
0: Oh, God, no.
1: Chief among them is the bathroom situation.
0: That just sounds terrible.
1: I'd like to host it. I'd like to be a roving reporter there.
0: That'd be great. You could probably do that someday.
1: But I would not like to be in the crowd.
0: Yeah, no.
1: Butts to nuts, as they say.
0: Don't say that.
1: Stop saying it.
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11: I'm meteorologist Mace Michaels. Mostly cloudy, a little breezy today with passing showers and thunderstorms and a high in the upper 70s. A little warmer and more humid tonight. Showers and storms still possible. Mostly cloudy and a low in the mid-60s. Warm and humid with more storms possible for the rest of the week. Highs well into the 80s, even some 90s. Celebrate Independence Day in Worthington, Minnesota. 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
1: Robot toilets coming to you. Would you like it if you had to go to the bathroom and then suddenly...
0: Yes, I would.
1: The toilet comes to you.
0: Yes, I would.
1: I feel like this would be really great. There's a Chinese company that has unveiled a smart toilet which can drive itself to you. It can navigate around obstacles even at 3 in the morning when you've got trouble, you know, trying to dodge whatever might be out on your floor, laundry baskets, etc. You use the app to call it over. When it arrives, you hop on, it says. You do your business. It will clean you with its built-in bidet system.
0: Okay.
1: And then it will go back, like a Roomba, to its docking station to clean itself.
0: Love it.
1: The docking station would be hooked up to your plumbing, so it can release whatever you did, flush it away. It also has a low-noise grinder that prevents any kind of unwanted blockages.
0: What?
1: You know?
0: I don't want grinder.
1: It's going to grind after you send it away.
0: Okay.
1: The price is around, and I might lose you here, $13,000. Not available in the United States yet. Mm. No timetable for that. Now, the robot toilet is designed primarily for older people or those with any sort of mobility impairments, etc. Sure. This is not like, hey, lazy, want me to come over to you? That's not the idea here.
0: Okay. I think the app is what's going to trip people up, because if it's for elderly people, I don't know if they're going to be very proficient.
1: Wow.
0: I don't know.
1: It needs to be voice activated.
0: Yes.
1: Hey, John.
0: John.
1: But, you know, if I'm doing all that, now if you have mobility, but to speak to the lazy person quickly, if I have to get an app on, now I'm sort of awake. Now I may as well just stand up and pee.
0: Right. How about John? What did he ever do to anybody to be referenced as a toilet?
1: Donna.
0: More of the Donna and Steve Show coming up on 106.7 WJJY.

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1: Big news for McDonald's fans. They have announced that they are bringing back the fried apple pie. They're doing this for the first time in more than 30 years to honor America's 250th birthday.
2: I have a confession.
1: Here she goes.
0: I didn't know it ever went away.
1: I guess the apple pie went bye-bye, probably right, because of the health freaks out there who were like, this is not healthy for us.
0: And neither is the hamburger.
1: Donna!
0: Or the fries.
1: Donna.
0: Or the shake.
1: They're bringing it back. I feel like my mom used to get the fried apple pie. Remember the sleeve it would come in? I feel like this was a big time hit, but it's been gone for 30 years, so that means the late 90s.
0: Oh my gosh. Okay, because I used to go, would you like an apple pie with that?
1: Yeah.
0: And I'd be like, don't you dare. Don't you dare say that to me.
1: What do you mean? They're off. That's an invitation.
0: Don't be pushing stuff on me.
1: They're just asking.
0: If I wanted
1: asking.
0: One, I would ask.
1: You are food defensive. Do you know that? You're food defensive.
0: I'm a little food defensive.
1: What did we find out recently from you? That you have only had maybe a blizzard, one Dairy Queen blizzard your whole life, and it was like three spoonfuls, and then you threw it into the garbage?
0: I did. I sure did. I was more of a Mr. Misty kind of girl.
1: Like slushies?
0: Yes.
1: Yeah, I do love a slushie.
0: It's so good.
1: I remember a slushie, like a Hush Puppy. Hush Puppy?
0: No.
1: Wasn't there a dog? Slush Puppy.
0: Oh, a Slush Puppy. Okay, that makes sense. That's fun.
1: Created in 1970, the famous mascot is a white cartoon dog wearing a blue shirt, typically with a red letter S on it.
0: Slush Puppy.
1: Slush Puppy.
0: I don't think I had that. No. I don't think I had that. Wait, where was that? Where do you get it?
1: I don't know.
0: Where did you get it?
1: I had it in Pennsylvania growing up. I don't.

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2: Toy Story. A lot of people talking about Toy Story, Donna. The fifth movie is here, ready to unleash joy and probably a lot of sadness. I haven't seen it yet. Well, Toy Story will be a topic of conversation. I just love that it's out in the summer. Kids are home. It just feels like a great time to just sit in an air-conditioned theater on a hot summer day and drink in a little nostalgia. Well, Tom Hanks, who's been a part of the franchise since the very beginning, of course, voicing Woody, just found something new out about his character, that his character has a last name. Sure enough, he's doing an interview to promote Toy Story 5 and learns in the interview that Woody's last name is Pride, which is the same as Jessie the cowgirl, who is, I believe, the subject of the Taylor Swift song, I Knew It, I Knew You. She's really a central point. Jessie is in Toy Story 5. And so it sounds like they are related. The journalist then suggests that they're brother and sister. Tom Hanks is like, no, just the cousins, please. But anyway, Tom Hanks was like, how did they find this out? I play the guy and didn't realize he had a surname. But sure enough, you got enough internet geeks out there, respectfully, and they can even bring new information to these characters about it. You know, I also heard Tim Allen had a post on Instagram, and it was just really heartfelt about his involvement in Toy Story. And it was actually nice for me to hear, because I think sometimes I could see Tim Allen or any of these people doing the movie, doing the voice, and then kind of just, you know, I get a nice big paycheck and move on from it. He said, I'm overwhelmed at the response I had at the premiere of Toy Story 5, Tim Allen. Watching 3 to 4 generations of quote-unquote kids, now adults too, and their reaction to the film. I'm humbled and amazed, and it brings me such joy to be a part of the Toy Story franchise.
3: Hmm.
2: I can't wait for you all to see this one too, to infinity and beyond.
3: Aw, that's sweet. Did you say you're going to go see this?
2: Absolutely.
3: In the theater.
2: Absolutely, Donna.
3: Okay. Try to do it at the drive-in.
2: I'm not going to do it at the drive-in. We're going to get the whole crew together. We have family in town, so we'll do a nice big outing at the theater. Ooh, idea.
3: Okay.
2: You gift it to us as a, hey, I hear you have family in town. Must be a lot paying for all of this stuff all the time. Here's a gift from Auntie Donna or whatever. Your thoughts?
3: Yeah, no, thanks.
2: Okay.
3: Thanks for the suggestion.
2: All right.
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11: I'm meteorologist Mace Michaels. Mostly cloudy, a little breezy today with passing showers and thunderstorms and a high in the upper 70s. A little warmer and more humid tonight. Showers and storms still possible. Mostly cloudy and a low in the mid-60s. Warm and humid with more storms possible for the rest of the week. Highs well into the 80s, even some 90s. Celebrate Independence Day in Worthington, Minnesota. 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
1: A Crumbl employee has gotten a little bit of pushback from Crumbl for telling customers to maybe not order the drink that they're now offering. There's this guy on TikTok. He says he's a Crumbl employee, and he warned customers that their new dirty sodas, which are a really hot thing right now,
0: yes,
1: have 148 grams of sugar in them.
0: What?
1: Friends, that is a lot. I don't know if you count your grams of sugar, but that is a lot of them.
0: What is the recommended max?
1: I think probably around 30, maybe 40. Might even be lower than that.
0: Per day?
1: Per day of added sugar.
0: Don't.
1: This is 148 grams of sugar in these dirty sodas from Crumbl. And he was like, hey, drinking too many of these probably isn't the best for your health.
0: Okay, sir. He probably shouldn't be doing that.
1: I think that's what Crumbl thinks. He says customers just shrug it off. They're like, hey, I drink around 10 cans of regular soda every day. Apparently, he's been warned to shut his trap by the people at Crumbl. Like, bro, it's a, you can have the opinion.
0: Right.
1: But if you're going to work for us, we'll have you work somewhere else.
0: We're trying to sell sodas.
1: That's right. Wonder what you would be like if you had a dirty soda and had 150 grams of sugar in your body all at once.
0: I'd be insane.
1: I want that. Can I bring you one of these?
0: We should try one.
1: I at least want to see you on a Yoo-Hoo. When's the last time you had a Yoo-Hoo?
0: Oh, Yoo-Hoo. I feel like I had one like 10 years ago because I saw it in the store. And I was like, I'm going to have one of these.
1: Look at this thing.
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3: I'm meteorologist Mace Michaels. Mostly cloudy, a little breezy today with passing showers and thunderstorms and a high in the upper 70s. A little warmer and more humid tonight. Showers and storms still possible. Mostly cloudy and a low in the mid-60s. Warm and humid with more storms possible for the rest of the week. Highs well into the 80s, even some 90s. Celebrate Independence Day in Worthington, Minnesota. Live music, food, fireworks on July 3rd and 4th. 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
2: 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I think a lot of people...
3: like save them?
2: Maybe, but also don't always clean out their purse and just might have some stuff hanging out in
3: there.
2: The glove box. Yeah, they said they were leaning into the fact that people had these everywhere. There was a stretch of a decade where no one could be found without a Bed Bath & Beyond coupon somewhere.
3: It's true.
2: Well, the company says of these Bed Bath & Beyond 20% off coupons that they lived for years. They were part of American culture, living in purses, filing cabinets, kitchen drawers, right. Glove compartments, scrapbooks.
3: They were on your cork boards.
2: Yeah. Oh, you're going to Bed Bath & Beyond here. Take this.
3: Right. Yeah, I wish I still had one.
2: Anyway, good luck to all of you. If you find one, go get something 20% off at Bed Bath & Beyond and then see if you can maybe win the $100,000 home makeover.
3: Good luck.
2: You're getting your bathroom done. You're getting your deck done. You could have used this, Donna.
3: I could have used this. Oh, this is why I eat tuna out of a can and... I'm doing the big things, so I'm, you know, splurging on the little things. I'm like, bread? I don't need bread. I have a new deck. Okay?
2: Why did you stop eating bread? Deck. I have deck.
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It's Brooke Michaels. I almost said good morning, which after the long weekend at Lakes Jam, it feels like Monday for starters. And it feels like morning because maybe I slept in a little bit and it's a little bit gloomy. So, you know, these days just seem to move a little bit slower. 1067 WJJY.

0: 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So the weather, your weather forecast is on its way shortly here, but I'll give you a little foreshadowing and say Mother Nature has a little bit more time to behave herself before we're celebrating the 4th of July, and she better get herself in gear. 106.7 WJJY.
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13: I'm meteorologist Mace Michaels. Mostly cloudy, a little breezy today with passing showers and thunderstorms and a high in the upper 70s. A little warmer and more humid tonight. Showers and storms still possible. Mostly cloudy and a low in the mid-60s. Warm and humid with more storms possible for the rest of the week. Highs well into the 80s, even some 90s. Celebrate Independence Day in Worthington, Minnesota. Live music, food, fireworks on July 3rd and 4th. 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

0: Olivia Dean on 106.7 WJJY. Get a load of this. The tallest cliff on Earth is a 4,100-foot drop on Mount Thor, which is located in northern Canada. If you were to take a bowling ball and drop it from the top, it would take almost an entire 20 seconds for it to hit the ground. And at that point, the ball would be traveling over 150 miles per hour. Isn't that insane? Imagine standing at the top of that cliff and all the weird feelings your stomach would get. Ugh, I really don't like heights. 106.7 WJJY.
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1067 WJJY. If you're looking to get some fresh air today, Brainerd Community Action is having their 2026 Arts in the Park. Started at 10 this morning and it goes all the way to 4 p.m. You can find hundreds of artists and vendors from around our area, making it extra special. It is free to attend, and what a super awesome way to support our local artists. Guests are also going to be able to support a number of other nonprofits that are going to be in the park today as well. Great way to get some fresh air and spend some time in the BLA to kick off our 4th of July week. 1067 WJJY. Everybody get up.

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It is time to say for a cash call update for tomorrow morning. $357.14. 357.14. These are the numbers you need to know when you're listening to The Morning Mess with Eric and Ted.

Well, listening to all your favorite tunes here on JJY. So a fun announcement that was made this weekend at Lakes Jam is we heard from him a couple songs ago. Max Mignown is going to be one of your headliners for Lakes Jam in 2027. If you are a Big Max fan, this is some pretty exciting news. 106.7 WJJY. We were good.

0: Louis Capaldi on 106.7 WJJY. If y'all had to take a guess, who do you think, which country do you think consumes the most orange juice? Give you a couple seconds to think here. It is the United States. We rank number one, and evidently we're not drinking as much as we used to, but we are still number one out of all the countries that drink orange juice, followed by Europe, then China, Brazil, Canada, Japan, and Australia. We like our orange juice. 106.7 WJJY.
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15: I'm meteorologist Mace Michaels. Mostly cloudy, a little breezy today with passing showers and thunderstorms and a high in the upper 70s. A little warmer and more humid tonight. Showers and storms still possible. Mostly cloudy and a low in the mid-60s. Warm and humid with more storms possible for the rest of the week. Highs well into the 80s, even some 90s. Celebrate Independence Day in Worthington, Minnesota. Live music, food, fireworks on July 3rd and 4th. It's 69 degrees right now.

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Russell Dickerson, Happen to Me, today's Best Variety 106.7 WJJY. So margaritas used to be the number one drink in the United States, but guess what? Now, for over a year now, something's been beating it out. I'm going to tell you what it is coming up here with a list of the top 10 cocktails in the United States, 106.7 WJJY.

0: 1067 WJJY. We were talking about the top cocktails in the United States for a hot minute, for a long time, actually. It was the margarita. But now, for over a year, it has been the old fashioned. This is the most searched cocktail off Google, followed by margaritas. She didn't fall too far behind, but she now sits in number two. Then the espresso martini, my personal favorite, number four, the mojito, the number five, Moscow Mule, a Manhattan, pina colada, martini, white Russian. This last one, not sure what it is, Negroni. So maybe that's your favorite. Sorry if I said it wrong. 1067 WJJY.
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15: I'm meteorologist Mace Michaels. Mostly cloudy, a little breezy today with passing showers and thunderstorms and a high in the upper 70s. A little warmer and more humid tonight. Showers and storms still possible. Mostly cloudy and a low in the mid-60s. Warm and humid with more storms possible for the rest of the week. Highs well into the 80s, even some 90s. Celebrate Independence Day in Worthington, Minnesota. Live music, food, fireworks on July 3rd and 4th. It's 71 right now.
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1067 WJJY. Brooke Michaels here, and I'm going to foreshadow something right away. Our first break in the 3 o'clock hour. I've been keeping a little secret. We have an announcement to make, and we'll see what y'all think. So hang tight, because in that 3 o'clock hour, you're going to hear it. 1067 WJJY.

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1: 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It is time for another cash call update. Got to get you all prepared for Monday morning because it could be your phone that starts ringing. 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

Alex Warren for Fever. I was going to say Forever Dream. I mean, you should Forever Dream, but his song is Fever Dream. 106.7 WJJY. So this weekend at Lakes Jam, as we all know, it is more than just a music festival. And they have Drifting. Well, guess what? Dasha and Josh Ross, two of the big artists that played both. They both put on a helmet and hopped into a car and went drifting with one of the drivers. Is that not kind of crazy? And also kind of cool. They both must have this little bit of a adrenaline junkie side to them. But yep, Dasha and Josh Ross both went drifting this year at Lakes Jam. 106.7 W.

0: 1067 WJJY. Who can guess how much the average wedding costs? It's probably a little bit higher than you think. According to The Knot, they did a wedding study. The overall wedding cost for 2026 is $34,200. So this cost covers a wedding with each guest approximately costing $292 with 117 guests. So $34,000 only covers a wedding with about 117 people. Is that not insane? The wedding industry, she's gotten a little bit out of control, folks. 1067 WJJY.
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9: I'm meteorologist Mace Michaels. Mostly cloudy, a little breezy today with passing showers and thunderstorms and a high in the upper 70s. A little warmer and more humid tonight. Showers and storms still possible. Mostly cloudy and a low in the mid-60s. Warm and humid with more storms possible for the rest of the week. Highs well into the 80s, even some 90s. Celebrate Independence Day in Worthington, Minnesota. Live music, food, fireworks on July 3rd and 4th. 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

Shaboozy on 106.7 WJJY. So if you think you have the best tractor in town, she goes fast and she's shiny. Well, guess what? The British farmers are showing you up. And I'm going to tell you exactly why coming up here on 106.7 WJJY.

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0: 1067 WJJY. Let's talk about the tractors over in Britain. The British heavy machinery company JCB has shattered the world land speed record for a modified tractor. The Fast Track 2 is what they're calling it, and it has reached a top speed of, buckle up, 153.8 miles per hour. A tractor that goes 153 miles an hour. Imagine plowing a field with that thing. To get the 5-ton machine rolling at such high speeds, the engineers installed a turbocharged 7.2-liter diesel engine pumping out 1,016 horsepower, a 3D printed exhaust system that handles temperatures up to 1,800 degrees Fahrenheit, and of course, advanced aerodynamics, making the Fast Track 2 look a little bit more like a bullet train than a farm tractor. To stop this tractor, it's equipped with heavy duty disc brakes and a packed up emergency parachute. Just in case things don't go as planned. How crazy is that? 106.7 WJJY.
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13: I'm meteorologist Mace Michaels. Mostly cloudy, a little breezy today with passing showers and thunderstorms and a high in the upper 70s. A little warmer and more humid tonight. Showers and storms still possible. Mostly cloudy and a low in the mid-60s. Warm and humid with more storms possible for the rest of the week. Highs well into the 80s, even some 90s. Celebrate Independence Day in Worthington, Minnesota. Live music, food, fireworks on July 3rd and 4th. Right now, it's 70 degrees.
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LA's best variety, 106.7 WJJY. If you want to support a wonderful cause today, the Pillager Lions, along with the high school family and friends of Erin Crystal, are holding a benefit in Erin's honor today, this evening from 4 to 7 p.m. at the Pillager Community Center. For a minimum of a $10 donation, you will enjoy a pork sandwich meal with all the fixings, plus there will be a silent auction. The money raised from this will be donated to Erin to use in her fight against cervical cancer as she has to travel back and forth to the U of M for parts of her treatment. Erin is a paraprofessional at Pillager High School and also a member of the Pillager Lions Club. Once again, at the Pillager Community Center tonight from 4 to 7 p.m. Let's all go help Erin out. 106.7 WJJY.

1067 WJJY. Let's get it to it. Let's get down to it. Let's get to the cash call update because you are listening to your local cash call station. $357.14. She's climbing up there again, folks. 357.14. This is your cash call amount for tomorrow morning when you're kicking back, relaxing, and enjoying your morning with Eric and Tess and their morning mess.

Bruno Mars, I Just Might. 106.7 WJJY, and I just might let you all in on a little secret now, as promised. So we have a really important countdown going on here that we've been keeping track of together. How many sleeps until 4th of July? We are down to 6 sleeps until 4th of July. This countdown has been really important to us. We have been passionate about it. So what are we going to do when this countdown is over? Well, it turns out we're going to have a countdown to something else. The exact date is December 10th. So we're going to be counting down to December 10th because you want to know what's going to happen on December 10th? We might just have a new member of the WJJY team in the form of an infant. That's right. I didn't know how I was going to do this, but it's time to let y'all know I am expecting a little baby on December 10th. So I was like, okay, I'm having a hard time coming up with names. We're going to have to do gender guesses, and who better than all of the listeners to help me with these things? So I'm going to put up a Facebook post. You can head on over to it. You can call us. You can do whatever. If you have name suggestions, if you have gender guesses, we're going to make this fun. 106.7 WJJY.

0: 1067 WJJY. It's Brooke Michaels. In honor of the news that I just shared with everybody, I was like, let's look up some fun facts about this. It turns out that approximately 3.6 million babies are born each year in the United States, making that a daily average of about 9,800 babies born every single day. That is just crazy. 1067 WJJY.
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13: I'm meteorologist Mace Michaels. Mostly cloudy, a little breezy today with passing showers and thunderstorms and a high in the upper 70s. A little warmer and more humid tonight. Showers and storms still possible. Mostly cloudy and a low in the mid-60s. Warm and humid with more storms possible for the rest of the week. Highs well into the 80s, even some 90s. Celebrate Independence Day in Worthington, Minnesota. Live music, food, fireworks on July 3rd and 4th. Right now, it's 70 degrees. WJ.

1067 WJJY. Evidently, there has been some heat, some high heat going on over in France, and it's got some government health officials banning something. But what are they banning and why? We're going to get all into it on 1067 WJJY after a couple tunes here. Aren't you some-

0: Taylor Swift with I Knew It, I Knew You from Toy Story 5. So what is it that's going on in France? Well, it turns out government health officials are banning the sale of alcohol at outdoor events because they are having some extreme heat with their weather. The booze ban is happening in red alert zones, essentially because it's to help emergency services who are being overloaded by cases of dehydration, heat stroke, drowning, and accidents. With the World Cup going on this summer and with matches being played in some warm weather cities, there's actually been some chatter about that banning booze might just happen here in North America as well if this continues. 106.7 WJJY.
1: Way up in the Northland, there lived a man named Paul. He went down in history because he was so tall.
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8: I'm meteorologist Mace Michaels. Mostly cloudy, a little breezy today with passing showers and thunderstorms and a high in the upper 70s. A little warmer and more humid tonight. Showers and storms still possible. Mostly cloudy and a low in the mid-60s. Warm and humid with more storms possible for the rest of the week. Highs well into the 80s, even some 90s. Celebrate Independence Day in Worthington, Minnesota. Live music, food, fireworks on July 3rd and 4th. Right now, it's 70 degrees.
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Harry Styles, American Girls, 106.7 WJJY. Well, with June winding down just around the corner here, July 2nd, don't forget, I was going to say don't remember. Don't forget, Alex Warren is going to be playing at Grand Casino Arena in St. Paul, July 2nd. We only have 6 sleeps till 4th of July, so you only have 4 sleeps if you want to see Alex Warren on July 2nd.

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If you're looking for a cash call update, well, he came to the right place because I'm about to give you one. $357.14. 357.14. This is your Monday morning cash call amount for the morning mess with Eric and Tess.

Olivia Dean on 106.7 WJJY. What you have to look forward to, Panic at the Disco, Olivia Rodrigo the Frey, and for King and Country. 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

0: 1067 WJJY. 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
4: I'm meteorologist Mace Michaels. Mostly cloudy, a little breezy today with passing showers and thunderstorms and a high in the upper 70s. A little warmer and more humid tonight. Showers and storms still possible. Mostly cloudy and a low in the mid-60s. Warm and humid with more storms possible for the rest of the week. Highs well into the 80s, even some 90s. Celebrate Independence Day in Worthington, Minnesota. Live music, food, fireworks on July 3rd and 4th. Right now, it's 70 degrees.

It's Brooke Michaels on 106.7 WJJY. So do you really even like sports if you can't answer this question? In what year did the Cleveland Cavaliers select LeBron James as their first round draft pick in the NBA draft? So in what year was LeBron James drafted by the Cleveland Cavaliers? I'm going to give you a second to think about this, but no cheating, no using your phone, no using Google. We'll be back. 106.7 WJJY.

0: 1067 WJJY. It is time to find out who our real sports fans are out there. If you answered 2003, you are a true sports fan. If you didn't know, you obviously don't like sports. In 2003, LeBron James was drafted by the Cleveland Cavaliers. 1067 WJJY.
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11: With your forecast, I'm Corey Hartman. A heat advisory will be in effect for Monday. For tonight, we'll see a chance of showers and storms, humid with lows in the mid-60s. Monday, mostly cloudy, becoming mostly sunny. Warm and humid, we'll see highs in the low 90s, the heat index around 105. For Monday night, chance of showers and storms, humid with lows around 63. If you're looking for a new place to live, stay, work, or play, check out Worthington, Minnesota. It's worth a look. Right now, it's 74.
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1067 WJJY. Some things to look forward to as we look at the week ahead on Wednesdays. It's a local tradition. It's been going on for 63 years. Make sure you try to get out there at least one Wednesday this summer. It's the Nisswa Turtle Races. You can register at 1, and the races start at 2. Bring yourself. You know what? Kids or no kids. It is so fun. So head on out to Nisswa and try out those turtle races every Wednesday this summer.

Imagine Dragons with a Believer on 106.7 WJJY. It's about that time for a cash call update. $357.14. 357.14. This is your cash call for Monday morning, the morning mess with Eric and Tess. I'm sorry.

0: do.
1: 106.7 WJJY. So there was speculation that Taylor Swift might be getting married on July 3rd, which I'm not going to lie, I would be pretty jealous of because y'all know how jacked up I get about 4th of July. But it's saying that it is speculated that Taylor Swift and Travis Kelce's wedding day is a multi-day event starting on July 2nd at Madison Square Garden with more than 1,000 people in attendance. So about 1,000 to 2,000 guests. How do you say hi to everybody? 106.7 WJJY.

0: 1067 WJJY. Okay, so I am a sucker for a good corny, a good dad joke. So I have a couple. I have a couple to tell you guys. Why shouldn't you tell secrets in a cornfield? Because there are too many ears. Tell me that's not a good one. What did the daughter corn ask the mother corn? Where's popcorn? If you're not laughing, then you need a better sense of humor. 1067 WJJY.
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11: With your forecast, I'm Corey Hartman. A heat advisory will be in effect for Monday. For tonight, we'll see a chance of showers and storms, humid with lows in the mid-60s. Monday, mostly cloudy, becoming mostly sunny. Warm and humid, we'll see highs in the low 90s, the heat index around 105. For Monday night, chance of showers and storms, humid with lows around 63. If you're looking for a new place to live, stay, work, or play, check out Worthington, Minnesota. It's worth a look. Right now, it's 74.

0: 1067 WJJY. Brooke Michaels here. Before we run out of time together, I actually have a quick shout out that I have to give to my friends, Becca and Andrew. They just had twins. It was a boy and a girl. It's Henry and Mia, and they are the sweetest little babies. Super awesome people. So congratulations on your beautiful twin babies to Becca and Andrew, 1067 WJJY.
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1067 WJJY. It's Brooke Michaels. That is all the time that we have for today. But don't forget, if you have any name, baby name suggestions for me, if you want to make guests on gender, we'll do more fun games coming up here. 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

That's Sienna Spyro and Die on This Hill. 106.7 WJJY, the Lake's Best Variety. Good evening, everybody. I'm Tim Mitchell. I'll be here till midnight tonight to keep you company. Glad to have you along this evening. How about some Harry Styles as we roll? This is Late Night Talking on 106.7 WJJY.

0: can we make a start?
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11: With your forecast, I'm Corey Hartman. A heat advisory will be in effect for Monday. For tonight, we'll see a chance of showers and storms, humid with lows in the mid-60s. Monday, mostly cloudy, becoming mostly sunny. Warm and humid, we'll see highs in the low 90s, the heat index around 105. For Monday night, chance of showers and storms, humid with lows around 63. If you're looking for a new place to live, stay, work, or play, check out Worthington, Minnesota. It's worth a look. Right now, it's 74.
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Forever Young, David Guetta and Alphaville, also Ava Max. That's Forever Young, Imagine Dragons and Thunder on 106.7 WJJY. What do you say we drift away with Uncle Cracker and Dobie Gray?

0: from Bruno Mars, I Just Might. Well, here we go. We've got a 2.5 minute commercial break, and then we'll go commercial free for more than 30 minutes. So stick around.
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8: With your forecast, I'm Corey Hartman. A heat advisory will be in effect for Monday. For tonight, we'll see a chance of showers and storms, humid with lows in the mid-60s. Monday, mostly cloudy, becoming mostly sunny. Warm and humid, we'll see highs in the low 90s, the heat index around 105. For Monday night, chance of showers and storms, humid with lows around 63. If you're looking for a new place to live, stay, work, or play, check out Worthington, Minnesota. 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